0: Sorry,
1: you know. So whether the third party or the other side acknowledges that I have done something wrong to you or not, it is the onus lie on you to let go and be free.
0: Right. So someone presented us with Ben, is this a case study or your real life experience? So he sent this in the comment section. I'll be reading it shortly. But I think that one thing I would also want to add is that usually forgiveness is not even because someone has offended us. It's because even we ourselves have sinned against ourselves. And people are going through a lot of things because they can't forgive themselves. They have been in situations where they wish they shouldn't have been. And for so long, they keep beating themselves about that one thing they did or that action they took. And they don't find themselves worthy anymore. But thank God that we're having this discussion this evening. And then we're speaking about the significance of Christ coming to die for us. He did not just come and die for people who are going to offend us, for us to forgive them, but for our own sins as well. And so if you're going through some unforgiveness for yourself, whatever, like Steffi said, oh bonino, oh yeah, hey. I mean, the whole forgiveness thing, the ability really comes from the Holy Spirit, really.
2: Yeah.
0: It's praying to God and asking God to help you forgive, because on your own, there's so many factors that will not allow you. Martin says the environment is conducive for revenge, but it is the Holy Spirit that enables us to be able to forgive ourselves and to forgive others also. So, I read Ben's situation. Hey, Ben says I'm in a situation where I'm at odds with a female friend who has vowed to never who has vowed to never speak to me again, to the point where she has cursed me. Wow. I was going to ask the person a traditionalist. To the point where she has cursed me, and he continues to say that I've tried everything to make peace with her, but it's been unsuccessful. However, once she found out I've traveled outside the country, she made an effort to communicate with me. Does this mean that if I hadn't traveled, we'll still be enemies? I can assure you, the Ghanaian blood in you. So location can actually hasten the process of forgiveness. That is a big cue. And no more offend you, I'll be going to Bahamas next week. Please send me a dear. But I think that's Ben's real situation. I'll take your views on it just briefly. And then Manchani Boy also says that I think her forgiveness coincides with your traveling. So do accept and then move on as Christ will do. Right. Mancha, your answer is very straight to the point. But Vivian Kayebe, logo, I can be ama Ben. Ben, send her dollars. She'll forgive you fast. But really, that's location matter in forgiveness.
3: So if I were to be Ben, I'll make sure I contact her again. Contact her, seek for your forgiveness.
0: Yeah.
3: And
0: have a real conversation.
3: Yeah. Then after you ask, oh, you also contacted me. Is there any problem? Is there anything I can do to help? What's up? No, it's girl. So maybe she's in. She's. I don't know. Maybe she's just calling to check up on you or something.
0: Yeah.
3: So you just ask her.
0: But sometimes maybe an action you do to someone who feels offended, maybe by giving help or something, can neutralize their hurt.
3: Yes, so, but first you need to have a conversation with her. Since what the main focus is, you needed forgiveness, so it shouldn't shift. The main focus is you needed forgiveness. So now that the opportunity has come for you to seek for your forgiveness or whatsoever, grab that opportunity, and make good use of it. And after case closed, whatever happens, one more semester.
0: He should send dollars. I'm telling him the way to go. Yes,
1: the question I would want to ask Ben is, how did he get to know that? It's because he traveled. That's why
0: she was not making contact.
1: Yes.
0: Because I'm sure, quote and unquote, maybe I'm just inferring that she was watching his WhatsApp status and always knew that the priest inferring that she was watching his WhatsApp status and always knew that the pictures he had taken is from Ghana. So once

0: again. Then you mend whatever that was not in good place. So for me, I think he has an upper hand now. He should be able, just like sister said, he should be able to contact her and then make things better. But at times when we are hurt too, we shouldn't talk too much because we may be able to. We will say things that we will not be able to take back. Imagine that Ben dwells on the curses aspect of it. He might not be able to talk to her again because he doesn't know to what extent these things are. But you see, that's why we are Christians. If Ben wants to go to heaven, the only option that he has is to forgive her for also those things that he's also hurt so that everything will be okay.
1: Let me play the devil's advocate. Are you sure that maybe in her curses, she had mentioned that you will never travel out of Ghana. And then Ben is out of Ghana and said, hey, curse, you are Nyejuma. So she's calling to find out how Ben survived the curse. But that's just by the way. But Ben, I think that from us here in the studios, I think your sins are forgiven. But just send the lady some dollars and you're fine. But like they're saying, have a real conversation. Now you have the upper hand.
2: Yeah.
1: Address the issues where you faltered, just apologize and then move on, repair the relationship. Ah, it's been a great time this evening. Well, it's been solemn, it's been up, it's been interesting. I really had a great time. And so thank you for joining us, to all our Facebook viewers, ever consistent TikTok fans. Yes, you're on TikTok. We are winning souls there. Thank you so much. We appreciate you a lot. And I'll leave this with you. I think that this is what was even predominant in most of the comments, and I think we read a few of them. It comes from Colossians 3:13, and it says that bear with each other and forgive one another. If any of you has a grievance against someone, forgive, just as the Lord forgave you. And it is a command. It is not negotiable. As a Christian, you need to forgive because your sins have been forgiven. And so let it go. What mommy did to you, what your boss did to you, the reason why you are not working your full best, please let it go and be the best version of yourself. Enjoy full life with the peace of the Lord. And let's pray to God that the Holy Spirit will guide us, even in times that are so tough for us to forgive. May the Holy Spirit give us the strength and the ability to be able to forgive and restore unto us our brokenheartedness. May He mend them for us. And may He grant us peace that surpasses all understanding. The peace of God must not make sense. Even in chaotic times, when you have the peace of God, it is all that matters. It doesn't mean that the problem has changed, but you have the peace of God, and that's all that matters. And so tonight, we pray that may that peace rest on all of us, and may we continue to journey this life in love, in peace, and in harmony. Thank you so much, Steffi, for coming through to the studios, Martins. It's been amazing. I've had a good time. And so it's good evening from this side of town. We shall meet here same time next week. And of course, with something interesting we are discussing. It's bye.

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Can you lift your hands wherever you are tonight? We'll sing. I know you have your mask on, but you can still join me. Is that possible?

Yesu. My favorite part of the song says, men rejected me, looked down on me, and said I wouldn't make it. But the one that lives in me is greater than he that lives in the world. He said, you'll never leave me and never will forsake me. Help me say,

There is a legend in Britain of ancient origin regarding the swan. It was believed that the bird was completely incapable of song until its last moments of life, at which time it would utter a song inexpressibly beautiful, then pass into death. Life and health were not items to be taken for granted by Henry Francis Light. Born in 1793 in Scotland, educated in Ireland, for most of his life he struggled with poor health. From childhood on, he was passionately devoted to Christ and his people, and very fond of writing verse. Of himself, in relation to the swan legend, he wrote this prayer: O thou whose touch can lend life to the dead, thy quickening grace supply, and grant me, swan-like, my last breath to spend in song that will not die. He became a minister, noted for his tireless devotion to God's work. Upon being cautioned not to overextend himself due to his health, he replied, It is better to wear out than to rust out. In 1847, his health was failing rapidly. He planned to winter in the milder climes of southern France. On Sunday afternoon, September 4th, he took a quiet walk along the seashore after services. Upon coming home, he went immediately to his room and penned the unforgettable lines of this hymn. Only a few weeks later, on November 20th, he went to be with his Lord. His grave is marked by a simple cross in a cemetery near Nice in France. Shortly before his death, Henry had given the poem to one of his relatives, who later shared it with others. In 1861, William Henry Monk, a famous English organist and hymn writer, was editing a hymnal. He came across these lines, and his own heart was deeply stirred. He was shocked to discover that this beautiful poem lacked any musical setting. He sat down at the piano and wrote both melody and harmony in less than a half hour. The tune he simply named Eventide.

Reminiscent of the heart's cry expressed in Psalm 51, few hymns have ever captured with such poignancy the desire of the believer to be God's alone. Born in Swaffham, Norfolk, England, Robert lost his father when he was but a lad. The family struggled financially, requiring him to go to work. At age 14, he was sent to London as apprentice to a barber and hairdresser. He neglected his work and kept company with rough fellows. God indeed works in mysterious ways, for one day as he and his gang were harassing an old gypsy woman, she pointed him out. She told him that he would live to see his children and grandchildren. This incident rattled him, causing him to question his lifestyle. He purposed to go hear the renowned Methodist preacher George Whitefield. Unwilling to go by himself, he talked some others into accompanying him, with the avowed purpose of heckling the preacher. As one would imagine, he came away under great conviction of his sinfulness and need for God. 3 years later, at age 20, he made his peace with God and set out to become a Methodist preacher himself. 2 years later, in 1757, he penned the words to this now famous hymn. Regrettably, he was indeed prone to wander, for he eventually became involved with Unitarians under Joseph Priestley, denying Christ's deity. There is an undocumented but widely circulated story that later in life he was riding in a coach while a fellow passenger was reading a hymnal. She began humming that very tune and asked Robert if he was familiar with it. "Madam, I am the poor unhappy man who wrote that hymn many years ago. And I would give 1,000 worlds, if I had them, to enjoy those feelings I had then." Though the end of his tale is not ours to know on this side of eternity, we can only rest and hope in the sovereign ability of God, our fount of every blessing, as well as His, who is able, in spite of our tendency to wander, to cause us safely to arrive at home.

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1: Blessed be the name of the Lord God Almighty, for your good and your mercy and your word forever. 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In the name of Jesus, every knee bows and every tongue confess that Jesus is Lord. And tonight we want to prophesy with our own mouth.
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1: Come on, everybody. If you're sick in your body, we came to tell you that you're healed in the name of Jesus. 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
1: Jesus, oh Lord, the name of Jesus, not in any other

And when Jesus Christ heals you, and when he delivers you, you can now go out with a testimony and put out on your dancing shoes, just like Blind Bartimaeus did some time ago. 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Tonight, somebody's leaving here with the testimony. 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

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News around us, life is not fair. 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Fake life on Instagram and Snapchat got you feeling ungrateful. 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

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My God.

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0: It's my concert. 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